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0: Cincinnati is coming to Fort Wayne on September 25th. 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
4: Today's Friday farm market preview. Mixed markets yesterday. Chicago wheat continued strong based on headlines specifically out of the Black Sea area. 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I suppose we'll take a look at those headlines once again and see what they're suggesting.
5: Yeah, today's trade, I do believe, Andy, will be driven by the headlines once again, and more than likely emotion, more than true fundamentals. We have had a really good week of gains. The managed money crowd has showed up late in the session every day, giving us some support, especially on wheat and soybeans. Corn, a little bit of a laggard this week. However, still trading pretty firm. One thing we're going to look at next Monday, month end, quarter end, first notice day on the September contracts could create for a choppy session, especially as we get towards the end of today's trade.
4: That's Carl Setzer, and I'm in the Eubank Hoosier Ag Today. 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

0: is coming to Fort Wayne on September 25th. 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
2: Dry to finish the week, but we're going to see the weather pattern get a little bit more interesting over the next few weeks. I'm Chief Meteorologist Ryan Martin with Hoosier Ag. 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Sunshine, blue sky, absolutely gorgeous setup. Temperatures, okay. Yes, it's a little bit warm, but I don't think

0: We have major problems getting more humid over the weekend, but still staying dry. I'm going to even say it's dry next week. Monday, Tuesday, focal point of most moisture over the late weekend is going to be Michigan and the upper Midwest. But I do think eventually that comes home to roost here the second half of next week. So scattered showers and thunderstorms may settle down into northern parts of Indiana Wednesday night and then definitely Thursday. We take a break Friday before moisture comes back off and on over the Labor Day holiday weekend, particularly looking now at Labor Day itself, kind of pushing things back. I'm Ryan Martin.
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2: 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I'm Eric Pfeiffer. 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
4: The performance that ethanol gives to these Indy cars is remarkable, and to see them realizing, you know, how sustainable and, you know, Indiana corn farmers are, and how we can grow that fuel that they need to power these high performance cars is just amazing.
3: Raisner talked about the sheer publicity power of this collaboration.
4: As we look at the Indy 500, whether you're a diehard race fan or a casual race fan, everybody watches the Indy 500. Having the series and having it used at the Indianapolis Motor Speedway is going to be a big win for us, not only on the national stage, but the global stage.
3: Indiana plants nearly 5.5 million acres of corn each year, yielding over a billion bushels. The state also has 15 ethanol processing plants that are important to fueling both local economies and global stages like the Indianapolis 500 and the NTT IndyCar Series. I'm C.J. Miller.
2: Artificial intelligence in agriculture is a hot topic right now, whether that be on the farm or in the office. AI took center stage at Agrinovus Indiana's Quadrant event in Indianapolis Wednesday evening.
5: I want AI to do my laundry and dishes so that I can do writing, not do writing so that I can do laundry and dishes.
2: That's one of the panelists from Agrinovus's Quadrant event, Dennis Buckmaster. He's a professor of ag and biological engineering at Purdue University. He also serves as the Dean's Fellow for Digital Ag. He saw that saying on a social media meme and thought it was quite fitting.
5: My ag corollary was I want AI to do my business and taxes so that I can drive the tractor, not drive the tractor so that I can do the business and taxes.
2: In theory, that's all great, but Buckmaster says he's heard from an ag economist.
5: Don't trust AI to do your taxes. However, what we learned on the panel today is maybe I could ask AI to give me a great jump start on my taxes so that my accountant can now turn it around quicker, and so it can do those sorts of things. Maybe I don't actually give my data to AI, but I ask AI, how should I structure my data so that it's more readily used by my accountant?
2: Buckmaster stresses the importance of getting your farm AI ready. Again, not to give your data to AI, but to be able to ask AI the right questions to help your operation. For example, did this way of doing corn make me more money than this other way?
5: Well, in order to pose those questions, I need the full

0: what I redundantly call contextual metadata about the corn. When was it planted, the variety, the fertilization, the weather that happened along the way, the calibration of the machinery, how much labor did it take?
1: And Buckmaster says they have resources available at Purdue to help farmers along that path. Just Google Purdue Institute for Digital and Advanced Ag Systems and look under the Extension tab. 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I'm Eric Pfeiffer, Hoosier Ag Today, Indiana's Farm Network, for 20 years.
2: Sherlock Holmes.

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3: 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Oh. This is the Bobby Bones Show. Let's go!
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4: Morning.
2: We're going to play Easy Trivia in 3 minutes. Let's get loose. The category is one-letter answers. Amy, what's the Roman numeral for one? Amy, we got to get loose. Turn your mic on. There you go.
5: Hi.
2: There she is. Sorry. Man. So that's why we do this. We get loose. Yeah. It's I.
5: Thank you. Yeah.
2: Abby, what letter? These are one-letter answers, okay?
5: Mm-hmm.
2: What letter represents a variable in algebra most often?
5: X.
2: Good job.
6: Whoa, that's tough.
2: Lunchbox, what number represents the Roman numeral for 5?
4: V.
2: Correct. And Eddie, since you've been winning so much, you don't get to warm up.
7: It's the Bobby Bones Show, y'all.

0: time for easy trivia. It's the game everybody loves to play. Enter the categories, breakfast foods. You go first because you have the tiara on. What round breakfast food has squares and is often topped with butter and syrup?
1: Oh, that's waffles.
0: Yeah.
1: Dang, I thought it was pancakes at first.
0: Amy, what breakfast meat comes from a pig and is crispy when cooked?
2: Bacon.
0: Correct. Abby, what breakfast food is made by cracking open a shell and cooking the inside?
2: An egg.
0: Correct. Lunchbox, what breakfast food comes in a box and is usually eaten with milk?
3: Cereal.
0: Correct. Okay, so here's the weird thing here. Is that Eddie has 4 wins, he's 1 away, and nobody's won another match.
3: Hold on, I can win it all right now?
0: You can win it all, and then since they've all finished with 0, they all lose, they don't get to play the next round.
3: Oh my gosh.
2: So who plays the next round?
0: Who knows?
3: Me versus me.
0: Yeah, Eddie comes in and just plays Scuba and Ray and Mike or something, I don't know. So you guys have to stop Eddie.
3: Guys.
0: He's won 4. This has never happened.
2: Well, I don't know what has happened to some of these games.
3: Yeah, you got
2: like,
3: Amy,
2: I've gone home and I've thought about it. Like, how in the world did I miss? I don't remember the question.
0: Exactly.
4: Yeah. Yeah. Yeah. I'm glad you thought about it at home.
2: It was 48 divided by 6. Like, I know 6 times 8 is 48. I know that. Mm. And the fact that I couldn't answer it, it's like a short circuit.
3: Maybe it's just the pressure.
0: Yeah, it's getting to you. Easy trivia. Eddie, ready?
3: Ready.
0: If you win this, you're the first ever to sweep.
3: Wow!
0: The category is famous films. What animated movie tells the story of a young lion named Simba?
1: Lion King.
0: Correct. Amy, what dinosaur-filled movie takes place at a theme park gone wrong?
2: Jurassic Park.
0: Correct. Abby, what Christmas movie follows Buddy, a human raised by elves?
2: Elf.
0: Correct. Lunchbox, what animated movie features sisters Elsa and Anna?
4: Frozen.
0: Correct. The next category. The answer starts with C. Eddie, what famous band has songs like Yellow and Fix You?
1: Coldplay.
0: Correct. Amy, what singer is known for hits like Beautiful and Genie in a Bottle?
2: Christina Aguilera.
0: Correct. Abby, what country singer had hit songs Need You Now and Just a Kiss and is one of the lead singers of Lady A?
2: Charles Kelly.
0: Correct. Lunchbox, what country singer is known for the song Before He Cheats?
4: Oh, yeah, Carrie Underwood.
0: Correct. Next category, shoe brands. Eddie, what shoe brand is known for the logo and slogan Just Do It?
1: Nike.
0: Thank you. Although slogan is kind of a cool word. Just slow down. I think I just came up with something. Amy, what shoe company has 3 stripes of different lengths as its logo?
2: Adidas.
0: Correct.
2: Something called Adidas.
0: What shoe brand's logo is a jumping cat, Abby?

0: Puma, Puma.
1: Correct.
0: Puma, yeah.
1: Right. Some people call it Puma. Lunchbox, what clog-style shoe brand became famous for its colorful foam shoes?
2: I don't know if they're foam, but Crocs.
1: Correct. Good job. Everybody's still in. The category is Bobby Bones Show guests.
2: Oh, God.
1: All having to do with guests of this show.
2: Should have paid attention.
1: Eddie, what guest once got upset we didn't let him smoke a cigar in the studio?
3: Ooh, that's Hank Williams Jr.
1: Correct.
3: Or Thunderhead Hawkins.
1: Both would have been accepted. Amy, what country artist did I once sniff their armpits to prove they smell good without deodorant?
0: Luke Bryan.
1: Correct.
3: Whoa! Wow. That's right.
0: Just came to me. Oh,
1: Abby, what artist did I get in a brief feud with after I said she came off as rude during an interview?
0: Okay. Wait, let's repeat it one more time because I have two in mind.
1: You got it.
0: Dang it. No, is it Casey Musgraves?
1: Correct.
0: Oh, okay.
3: Wow!
1: Lunchbox, what country artist famously brought a live goat into the studio during an interview?
2: Gimme Hauser.
1: Randy Hauser is correct.
2: Wow!
1: Next category, famous Roberts. Eddie, what famous Robert was the lead singer of the band Led Zeppelin?
3: Robert Plant.
1: Correct. What's up?
2: That was one of Roberts I knew.
0: That would have been hard for me, but maybe I would have gotten there.
1: What actor named Robert starred in Twilight as Edward Cullen, Amy?
0: Robert Pattinson.
1: Correct. Abby, what actor named Robert has starred in movies like Goodfellas, Meet the Parents, and Casino?
0: Robert De Niro.
1: Correct. Lunchbox, what actor starred alongside Jude Law in the Sherlock Holmes movie and was also in Tropic Thunder?
2: Oh, man. I guess Robert Downey Jr. is in there.
1: Correct.
2: I was looking for Iron Man.
1: Next category, the Avengers. Eddie, what Avenger is a billionaire?
3: Tony Stark.
1: Or Iron Man, correct.
3: Yeah.
1: Amy, what emotion does Bruce Banner need to feel to transform into Hulk?
0: Angry.
1: Correct. Phew. Abby, what Avenger's main weapon is a shield?
0: Captain America.
1: Correct. Lunchbox, what villain collects the Infinity Stones in Avengers Infinity War?
2: He's a bad guy?
1: What villain collects the Infinity Stones in Avengers Infinity War?
2: We'll go with that guy you always say that could be a good guy. Theranos.
1: Theranos is the company that Elizabeth Holmes founded. Thanos is the villain. That's incorrect.
4: You've been boned.
0: You were so close.
3: You were so close.
0: So close.
3: That lady with the deep voice got you.
2: I need all the Infinity Stones. I need your blood.
1: Eddie, you're still in to sweep. The category is the answer rhymes.
3: Okay.
1: What phrase describes a nostalgic reminder of something from long ago?
3: What?
1: What phrase describes a nostalgic reminder of something from long ago?
3: Just making sure there's not another one.
1: The category is the answer rhyme.
3: Yeah, what I'm coming up with here in my head is Blast from the Past. All I have is Blast from the Past.
1: Correct. Woo! Amy, what Dr. Seuss book features a character who causes trouble by making a mess?
0: Do all of his books rhyme, or is it just Cat in the Hat? Green Eggs and Ham.
1: I need an answer.
0: Cat in the Hat.
1: Correct. Abby, what basketball legend starred in the movie Kazam?
0: Shaquille O'Neal.
1: Answer?
0: Michael Jordan. I can't think of one.
1: Answer?
0: Shaquille the O'Neal. Shaq the Schlack. Oh, I have a Shaq in my head. But it's not
1: the
0: him.
1: The answer rhymes. I need you to say the answer that rhymes.
0: The Tack. I don't know.
2: Shaq Attack.
1: Oh, my God.
0: Shaq Attack.
4: Abby, you've been.
3: Abby, you said it.
0: I did?
1: Shaquille O'Neal.
0: Shaquille, I said it.
1: No.
2: You said Shaquille O'Neal.
1: No, you didn't. Your answer was Shaq. Yeah.
0: Oh my gosh.
1: Abby's out.
0: That was the dumbest thing I've done in the history of this.
3: No.
2: No, definitely not.
1: There's two people remaining.
2: What's up, Amy?
0: What's up?
1: Eddie and Amy. Eddie wins this. He's the champion. First time.
3: Amy.
1: First full school.
0: I know.
3: You can stand in the way.
0: I'm going to try.
5: Go, Amy.
1: So we're sudden death. We have three questions.
3: Let's go. All right, focus.
0: Okay, focus.
1: The category is the 90s.
3: Are we doing, say your name?
0: Yes.
1: Yeah, say your name. Three questions.

0: What 90s movie featured a character named Cher?
1: The Mask?
0: Incorrect.
2: Eddie.
0: Eddie.
2: Pretty Woman.
0: Clueless.
1: Oh, dang.
2: Name, yeah.
0: The next one. The category is careful. The answer may get you in trouble.
1: Oh no.
2: We can't be too quick here.
0: Ready, guys?
2: Yeah.
0: What do you call a match where two roosters are training?
2: Eddie. Cockfight.
0: Correct.
1: Oh,
2: baby. Of course I'd get that.
1: Oh, dude, that match messed with me because I was immediately picturing matches, like, just lighting on fire.
2: Are we moving on from that topic?
0: Yeah.
2: Okay, good.
0: Last question. If Eddie gets this, he wins. If Amy gets it, it's sort of super sudden death. The category is science jobs. Science jobs.
1: Science jobs?
0: What do you call someone who studies fossils?
2: Eddie.
1: What?
2: That is a archaeologist.
0: Incorrect.
3: Stupid idiot.
0: Amy, what do you call someone who studies fossils?
1: A paleontologist?
0: Correct.
2: So what is super, super sudden death?
0: It's just one question now.
2: Never been here before.
0: Here we go. One question. The category, second grade geometry.
1: Second grade geometry?
2: I can't do that.
0: What 3D shape looks like a ball?
2: Amy. No!
1: A sphere.
0: Correct.
2: No!
1: Yes!
2: No!
1: Yes!
0: Wow.
2: That must have been milliseconds.
0: Wow.
2: Milliseconds.
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0: Bobby Bones. My boyfriend and I have been dating for 6 years. I'm ready to get married. My boyfriend says he doesn't believe in rushing into marriage. What do you take from this? Signed, ready for a ring. 6 years is a long time. I guess I would also need to know your age, because if you started dating at 14, that's different.
1: Very.
0: If you started dating at 25 or more, though, 6 years is an adequate time to know if you want to marry the person or not.
1: Yeah. At that point, he can't use the word, I don't want to rush into it, or the phrase. That's no longer valid.
0: We're going to say, we don't like it. But we have people on the show that experienced the same thing. For example, Eddie was given an ultimatum.
2: Let me tell you my story. We'd been dating for 6 years, and I thought, we're just having a good time. Boyfriend, girlfriend, living the best life. And my wife said, hey, if you're not going to ask me to marry you, I'm leaving. Like, I'm going to go start dating other people. And that's the first time I'd ever thought about asking her to marry.
1: And how old were you at that point?
2: 26? 25?
0: It's weird if it's the first time you've thought about it.
1: Yeah.
2: I was having such a good
1: weird.
2: Time.
1: Like, it's like never crossed my mind.
2: And it wasn't that, like, I didn't want to marry her. She was definitely the perfect person to marry. I just didn't think about marriage.
3: Raymundo.
4: Yeah, Texas State culture, where I went to college, none of my buddies are married now. And our relationship was fine and still is fine. Marriage really didn't change it. It was good for tax purposes, made my credit score go higher. Relationship's the exact same.
0: Now, how long, though, were you together?
4: Well, our hashtag was 6 years Slater, so we did wait a little while, yeah.
0: What advice would you give her?
4: There's no, don't let the world put labels on anything. Never rush stuff, him, her, ultimatum, I don't care. I did it on my own time, and guess what? Look at me now.
0: You just said nothing's changed.
2: You said nothing's changed.
0: Everything's the same. And it's just tax purposes.
1: And it's crazy to me that they think that 6 years is like, they can still say, don't rush it.
0: I think it's easier for guys. I think, biologically speaking, we get to have kids forever.
1: Mm-hmm.
0: And I do think that weighs with women.
2: And Ray is right. Like, when you look at your friend group and no one's getting married around your age, you're thinking, oh, I mean, no one's getting married right now. We're good.
0: Heck, by the time I was getting married, all my friends were getting divorced.
2: It's true.
0: And remarried. So I don't say you go full ultimatum, but I would kind of put the screws to him on, hey, this is important to me. When do you think you'll have a decision on our future? Can you give it to me by December 31st for whatever it is? We can figure everything out, but I kind of need to have an idea. I'm burning daylight here. I need to have an idea of what you're... I don't want to pressure you right now, but let me know by the end of the year if you even plan us being together. So take your time. Let me know.
1: Yeah. But you made a good point about keep in mind your age.
0: Yeah.
1: Like you said.
0: Yeah. If you were 12.
1: You don't know. We don't know.
0: Yeah. Good luck. I don't like it. And if you are 30 plus, he needs to poop or get off the pot, but I wouldn't make him poop or get off the pot today. I would give him a friendly deadline to decide if he wants to poop or get off the pot. That'd be my advice. All right, close it up.

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1: Dry to finish the week, but we're going to see the weather pattern get a little bit more interesting over the next few weeks. I'm Chief Meteorologist Ryan Martin with Hoosier Ag. 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Sunshine, blue sky, absolutely gorgeous setup. Temperatures, okay. Yes, it's a little bit warm, but I don't think we have major problems. Getting more humid over the weekend, but still staying dry. I'm going to even say it's dry next week. Monday, Tuesday, focal point of most moisture over the late weekend is going to be Michigan and the upper Midwest, but I do think eventually that comes home to roost here the second half of next week. So scattered showers and thunderstorms may settle down into northern parts of Indiana Wednesday night and then definitely Thursday. We take a break Friday before moisture comes back off and on over the Labor Day holiday weekend. Particularly looking now at Labor Day itself, kind of pushing things back. I'm Ryan Martin.
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6: What's the best sad song ever? I'll go Blue Eyes Crying in the Rain. It's one of my top five favorite songs of all time. All my favorite songs are sad songs.
7: Me too.
6: Because I can feel
7: it. You just wrote a song on the record called Sucker for a Sad
6: Song. That's why I asked that question.
7: Oh.
8: Yeah. Well, you know what I almost said?
6: Yeah.
7: I think my favorite sad song is You Don't Even Know Who I Am, Patti Loveless.
6: Your favorite sad song is Don't Pick Your Own.
8: I know. I'm trying to think of my... I mean, I could be obvious and say he stopped loving her today, which is pretty devastatingly sad.
6: Still, though, it's cliche, but it's also cliche for a reason.
8: Because it's the saddest song ever.
6: Like, the only reason he stopped loving her is because he died.
8: Yeah. Right? That's pitiful.
6: That's...
8: Also Whiskey Lullaby. My favorite.
6: It's one of the greatest songs of all... Just songs, period, of all time.
8: My favorite.
7: And how
8: sad
7: great
8: song.
7: That it was on radio, popular radio.
8: Oh.
6: It's one of my top 10 favorite songs of all time.
7: Would that happen now, you think?
6: If it went extremely viral because Paisley was doing a dance.
8: Oh.
6: And they couldn't deny it, you know?
8: Let's see if we can work on that. Also, Ghost in This House.
6: I'd throw Ain't No Sunshine up there.
8: Mm.
6: Blue Eyes Crying in the Rain, my favorite songs ever. Everybody Hurts, R.E.M. I probably played that more in college than any other song. Because I was just lonely.
7: You know what we turned that into on the bus when we had kids was everybody poops sometimes when the kids were in diapers and you'd have one of them that would be like,
6: you guys were doing parodies to poop?
7: Yeah.
8: Oh, yeah.
6: Even Little Big John does poop parodies.
7: Oh, you don't know how many parodies we do. I can't say most of them, but Jimmy and Philip are, they should make a living writing parody music.
8: They first started doing that like in truck stops.
6: Which is the perfect place to do vulgar parodies.
8: Yes, and they would come back and get in the van after being in the truck stop bathroom, and they would have a new poop parody.
7: Well, we have some group ones too, but I wouldn't say them on your show.
6: It's a
7: late night show.
6: With the

0: album coming out. It's a dying art. You guys aren't quitting, are you?
1: No.
0: Okay.
2: Did that title throw you?
1: You can be honest.
0: I didn't know if you were just kind of... It didn't throw me, but I wasn't convinced it wasn't what you were saying.
1: Yeah. It's a dying art is a song about enduring love and
0: you could have picked any title to be that.
1: I know. But you know what it is for us? It's like... It says everything about where we feel like, as artists, we want to be, which is getting back to all things that we actually do with our voices and instruments and art. Even down to the cover of the record was a photo that was taken by Becky Fluke that we stretched on canvas and found an old frame and then found a guy that makes those little gold plaques and engraved onto the, like when you would walk into any family house and you would see an old portrait of a family.
3: And a nameplate.
1: And then we took a photo of the photo. And so down to like celebrating the art that we make and getting back to that. And they're all, I know there's all the discussion about AI and everything. And listen, I love to use it for like homework and stuff. Not my homework.
3: Don't we all? But also like looking each other in the eye and putting the phones down and just having true fellowship with the people you love. That's a dying art.
0: It's not the Little Big Town's quitting after this record.
1: No, it's just like when you hear that song and then you hear the whole record, you're going to go, oh, I get it. It makes sense now.
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1: with Bobby.
2: This guy went to eat and he left and goes, oh man, did I tip? And so he was worried about that. And so he got home, wrote a letter, and sent $50 in the letter to the restaurant, detailing as best he could who the server was. Because he didn't know their name. They didn't have a name tag. And he said, I was 75% sure that I left a tip, but it wasn't 100. So I wrote the letter and sent it back, and they got the letter and then gave the money to the right person.
3: Love that.
4: Wow.
3: That's cool.
5: Well, no. It's really easy if you tipped or not. You go look at your credit card statement and you look
2: cash. Like at Sonic, sometimes I'll forget I tipped and I'll just go back because it's cash.
5: I mean, I'm sorry. I guess I've never...
2: I accept your apology.
4: You said statement. So do you have the app where you can instantly look at what you paid?
5: No. You go to a website.
2: Okay. You do go to the website?
4: That's what you would do.
2: You do that?
5: Yes.
2: Oh, good. We're just surprised you would be able to use a website.
5: No. I wouldn't do an app. I'm not going to put my bank on my phone because then if someone gets your phone, they steal your bank.
2: But your phone is your computer. They're connected. Your phone and your computer are not connected.
5: A little bit, but I don't know.
2: But there's no little bit. Either they are or they're not.
4: They are.
5: I don't know what you mean, but my banking information is not on my phone.
4: Do you get texts on your computer?
5: I do that.
2: Okay, so everything on your phone is connected.

0: to your computer.
1: Correct.
2: Right, but my banking app is not on my phone, so it doesn't send my banking information to my phone.
0: Your banking app is not on your phone, but your browser, does your browser share?
2: I don't know how to do that.
0: You know what? Maybe you're right.
2: Well, I'm telling you, my bank, I do not use my phone for my bank. I go to my...
0: Right, you cannot use it, but it can still be connected.
2: How?
0: The same way you get text through both?
2: No, you have to set that up. You have to say, share with my computer.
0: You know, regardless, this story here...
2: I mean, it seems ridiculous.
0: They posted on social media. They thanked him. She got the money. All good.
1: That's cool.
0: Yeah,
3: that's a great story.
0: News Nation Now. I love the story. Your bank is on your phone for sure. That is what it's all about.
4: That was Tell Me Something Good. The Friday Morning Dance Party.
3: Coming up next.
0: We will do some Diamond Rio and some Dolly and some Sir Mix-a-Lot. And the dance party is coming up. It is going to put you in a better mood. It is next.
3: Bobby Bones.

0: story comes to us from Hillsborough County, Florida. A 41-year-old woman wanted to go to the 7-Eleven, but man, she lost her license back in July. She's like, here, 11-year-old, you're driving me to 7-Eleven. Gave the 11-year-old the keys, drove perfectly to 7-Eleven, pulled into the parking spot, goes to hit the brake, accidentally hit the gas, drove right into the 7-Eleven.
1: I can't believe an 11-year-old would not know how to drive and park properly.
2: Surprising.
1: Yeah, 5 years before you're supposed to get a license.
3: Yeah.
1: So, what do you do if you're drunk? Do you let the 11-year-old drive or do you drive?
2: Mm-hmm.
1: No, the answer is not go. Okay, yeah. Just making sure. That's right, just making sure. Okay. So, the 11-year-old doesn't get in trouble, right?
0: No, no, the 41-year-old gets arrested for child abuse and child endangerment. But, luckily, no one was hurt in the 7-Eleven.
3: Thank goodness.
1: Good. And luckily, no one was hurt in the drive there with an 11-year-old driving, either the people coming across from it or them.
0: Okay. I'm Lunchbox. That's your Bonehead Story of the Day.
4: Bobby Bones.
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2: A president that used to skinny dip a lot. 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
5: From Fort Wayne and Adams News, Friday, August 28th, here's what's happening. The Fort Wayne Police Department says that Flock license plate reader cameras will come down after all. That comes after conversations with Mayor Sherrod Tucker. For a brief time, the department had been looking at other ways to finance the contract, despite a unanimous vote at Tuesday's City Council meeting. And Labor Day weekend, just a week away, the Indiana Criminal Justice Institute is reminding everyone, drive sober or get pulled over. 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At the moment, no major crashes out there. Lots of construction, though, and starting to see your typical slowdowns. A reminder, Cook Road is still going to be closed from Lima to Huguenard. 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
5: From the National Weather Service, a warm day, mostly sunny skies through the afternoon. We're looking for a high of 82. Clear overnight.

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1: So that painting, the Mona Lisa, it's probably the most famous painting in the whole world. And it's famous not because of how great it was painted or even that it was Da Vinci. It's famous because it was stolen for a long time. And that really upped the value because people talked about it until they finally found it. Well, for a long time as it was stolen, Pablo Picasso was suspected of being the thief.
2: The actual painter?
1: Oh. They suspected Pablo Picasso of stealing the Mona Lisa in 1911, but he was released due to lack of evidence, despite possessing statues stolen from the Louvre.
2: Dang.
1: So he had other stuff, he just had... But that's why that painting, though, as a side fun fact, is so famous, because there was this big controversy scandal, and where is it? Who stole it? They got it back, obviously. Okay, Amy.
3: President Andrew Jackson's pet parrot, Pole, had to be removed from his 1845 funeral for cursing too much.
1: So, Andrew Jackson must have been cursing a lot.
2: Yeah.
3: And the parrot was really, really sad that...
1: Well, you don't learn that word if you're sad unless he's cursing a lot around you.
3: Mm-hmm.
1: Yeah. That's funny, though. I think I would laugh. That'd be a nice... You're at a funeral, but he's sad. F.
4: Oh, Andrew's parrot.
3: Yeah, I wonder, were cursors the same in 1845? Like, what was a curse word then? Are they the same?
2: Oh, that's a good question.
1: I think a lot of them are the same because some of them are rooted from like the 1400s. Maybe not all, but yeah.
3: Okay.
2: Wasn't bloody a bad word?
1: That's British. But you can... I don't even want to read some of these.
3: Okay.
2: They're really bad.
1: Some of the ones that we don't consider bad now, I can do that, but were back in the day. By God, that was a bad one.
2: Oh,
3: really?
1: Yeah.
5: Yikes.
1: People would say balls.
2: That's funny.
1: Mm. I'm gonna bring that one back.
2: Yeah, I like that.
1: Or lick spittle.
3: Mm-hmm.
1: Huh. Yeah, that's one. But most of the ones now that we have were still kind of in the mix for bad words. Eddie.
2: The oldest cat to ever live is no longer with us, but her name was Cream Puff, and she lived to be 38 years old in 3 days, and she was from Austin, Texas.
1: Why?
2: Let me give you the dates. Born August 3rd, 1967. Died August 6th, 2005.
1: Now, do you believe it?
2: No.
1: Like that meant anything about you?
5: Now that you gave me dates, someone just wrote dates down on my cat's 38.
2: The owner is Jake Perry. I mean, I don't know why somebody would make this up.
1: I don't necessarily think a cat is alive. If you said a dog, yeah. I mean, cats can live older, longer lives.
2: I mean, 38 years.
1: I'm looking at Cream Puff. I'm looking at a picture.
2: Yeah, you can look it up, and it's down in history as the oldest cat ever.
1: He had another cat, this Perry guy, who was the fourth oldest cat ever recorded.
2: What's he feeding him?
1: Or is he getting second ones that look like him?
5: Exactly. No. Look exactly the same.
1: I believe him. All right, Lunchbox.
5: John Quincy Adams, when he was the president, he liked to go skinny dipping in the Potomac River.
1: You got it. Try again.
5: I don't know. Potomac.
1: Yep. Potomac. Now you're getting
5: there. Potomac River. I don't know.
1: If you had to bet money on one of those.
5: Gosh. Potomac.
1: Okay, there you
2: Potomac.
1: Go.
5: Potomac River.
1: Mm-hmm.
5: And so Ann Royal was a reporter, and she was like, man, I want an interview with the president. He won't agree to talk to a woman. So when he went for his daily skinny dip, she took his clothes and said, you agree to an interview? I'll give you your clothes back. And so she became the first woman to interview a president.
2: Dirty dog.
1: I like it. It's called the Potomac, just for future reference.
2: Potomac. Yeah. Is that the one where George Washington crossed?
1: He didn't really. No.
2: That's the Delaware.
1: Yeah, the Potomac. George Washington, because it's... No.
2: Okay.
1: That's not the one he crossed while in battle. No.
2: Got it.
1: Yeah. Okay. Have you gone?
3: Mm-hmm.
1: Okay, everybody's gone?
2: We're gone.
1: I got a couple more here.
2: Come on.

0: Next up, the word quarantine is actually Italian for 40 days.
1: Quarantine.
0: It dates back to when it was discovered that ships were infested with plague-carrying rats, and the ships were forced to wait outside Venice for 40 days before they let them come ashore.
1: Dang.
0: So they would get there and they'd have to sit for 40 days, which is pretty crazy. And then spiked and studded dog collars date back to the days of ancient Greeks who would give their sheepdogs sharp spiked collars because it protected their necks, so wolves, when they would come in and try to bite their neck, they'd bite the spike.
1: That's what Eller needs.
0: A full body. Well, yeah, people said you could put full suits on them.
1: With spikes all over?
0: Yeah, if like when the coyotes were like in our yard. Mm. So.

0: on the Bobby Bones Show.
1: You get to your car, there's a note written on your car that says somebody's in the trunk. What do? All that on the way.
0: Kenny Chesney revealed which hit song he almost retired from his live shows.
2: We do Tractor every now and then.
3: There's a moment that I got really sick of Tractor. Like, I just thought, wow, if I don't have to sing Tractor anymore, it's not going to hurt my feelings. But then Megan Maroney comes out on the road with us. And she's out there for a couple weekends, and she goes, why are you not doing Tractor? I want to hear Tractor. She goes, everybody out there wants to hear Tractor. I want to hear Tractor. I said, okay, well, you're about to come out and sing it with me. And she goes, deal. And then I did it, and she was right.
4: Yeah. 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
2: Okay, so what'd you see on Instagram? What was the prank that we're doing?
3: Oh, so they put a sticky note on the window of someone's car in a parking lot. So when they come back to get in their car, they see the note that says, "Police are looking for me. I'm in your trunk. I'll get out when you get to your house." Like, all good, you know? And then they sit in a car nearby and film the person reading the note and see how they react. So the video I saw, the guy put his stuff in his car, read the note, and then went and popped his trunk to see if anybody was in the trunk. And I thought, you have someone that's saying the police are looking for them, they could be armed and dangerous, and you're just going to pop open your trunk and not even be ready for anything?
2: That's interesting. I would have popped it too, but my key fob has you double hit it and it pops up itself.
4: Oh, yeah.
2: So I'm back and far away.
3: Yeah.
2: Probably getting behind a car, so they don't know who's actually popping it, going, pop up, boom, it's up.
3: Mm.
2: If I don't have that, I'm not opening this.
3: Yeah, car. I was thinking, what would I do?
2: What would you do?
3: Call?
2: Yes, that's what you should do.
3: Somebody?
2: No, not somebody.
4: No, not somebody.
2: Call 911.
3: The police, I know. Yeah.
2: So was anyone in the trunk ever?
3: No, but they were filming him, and they're just in their car laughing, seeing how he would react.
5: But if I call 911, whoever left that note is in deep trouble, right?
2: Correct. That's their problem. You're not going to know who left the note.
5: Until they post it on social media.
2: I bet they don't. If the cops come, I bet they don't post it.
4: Oh. If this is in a public parking lot, they have cameras. They'll see exactly who put that post-it note up.
2: You think they're going to track it? Sometimes people break in, they can't even find them.
4: That's true.
5: That's a great point. Listen about that.
2: What would you do though, Eddie? You get to your car, it has a note on it.
4: Call the cops. 100%.
2: You wouldn't try to pop it from the phone?
4: No! I wouldn't even... No! I'd call the cops immediately.
3: Could you imagine if there's anybody that would like get in their car and be like, cool, I'll drive home and hop out when I get there?
5: A little bit, I'd be like, how would they have gotten in my trunk? I'm running so stupid. And I'd like, maybe throw the note away.
3: Oh, I never even thought of that.
5: Like, how would they get in my trunk?
4: Your key?
2: If your car was unlocked, they went through and pulled the seats down and got in there.
5: Right. But if your car is locked, if you know you locked the vehicle, right, there is 0% chance they could have gotten your trunk, so you're just like, all right, this is stupid.
2: They could not have gotten in your trunk because you have a bicycle.
3: Right.
5: Well, I am not saying my trunk specifically. I am just saying as a human, when I had a trunk on the Altima, I would have thought, there's no way they got in my trunk.
2: Of course.
1: Hey.
5: I'm in my own job.
2: Let's play Bailey Zimmerman here at Chevy Silverado.

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1: She thought her upstairs neighbor was making way too much noise until she realized she was struggling. What she did, amazing. Amy has this story next in our segment called Tell Me Something Good.
2: This is Bobby Bones.
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2: Quick check on your drive-in. At the moment, no major crashes out there. Lots of construction, though, and starting to see your typical slowdowns. A reminder, Cook Road is still going to be closed from Lima to Huguenard. 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
2: From the National Weather Service, a warm day, mostly sunny skies through the afternoon. We're looking for a high of 82.

0: to see a high temperature close to 90.
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1: 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Old Dominion, break up with him.
2: Hey, girl. What's up? I know it's late, but I knew you'd pick it up. Nah,

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2: Tell me something good.
3: The story's from ABC 7 in California, but I actually saw it on social media too because it has blown up. This girl, Heidi, has over 30 million views of this story about how her neighbor was really noisy. And it was very disruptive and she didn't know what was going on up there. So she decided to go up there and see what was up. Well, it turns out her neighbor's elderly and has a walker. And every time she was walking with her walker, and she has Parkinson's as well, it was making the loud noise, and she has no family, no help, and they've struck up a friendship, and now she's cooking for her, cleaning, helping her with medical benefits and legal matters. She got with their landlord, and he stepped in and did some home improvements, and they've raised over $55,000 for Carol.
4: Dang.
3: And now they're like granddaughter and grandmother, they say.
5: She's probably banging on the roof a lot. Be quiet!
4: And he goes up stick. And he's like, oh, I'm so sorry.
3: Yes, and that's it. Yeah, yeah, that's the post I saw, was her almost in tears. I mean, she might have actually been crying. It was a very emotional post that I saw of how she had one thing in her mind, and then she learned her neighbor's actual situation.
4: Yeah.
3: And then I saw another video of her like chopping up some potatoes. She was like making dinner for Carol, my new neighbor that, you know, I was annoyed by, but now I want to help. And I love that they've struck up this type of relationship.
4: Yeah, that's fun. Good story. That is what it's all about.
0: That was

0: right in the forehead. And luckily he had a hat on, it probably would have knocked him out. But it's just that kind of stuff happens to him all the time. It's crazy.
1: Yeah. 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
5: All right, your top three songs in country music at number three this week is Stella, Lefty Boston. By the way, she's been added to our iHeartRadio Music Festival in Vegas, which will be super cool. So you guys should come out. Number two, Lou Combs, Be By You. And the number one song in country music this week is Bailey Zimmerman, Chevy Silverado. Congratulations to Bailey Zimmerman. Let's play Chase Matthew. Here is Darlin'.

0: Voicemail.
1: Bobby offered up a gift of up to $1,000 to send him to the iHeartRadio show thing. And he was so excited, and he says, this is what it's all about. But yet he gets upset when Bobby helps others get to go to places that they wanted to go. He was like, no, if you can't afford it, don't go. I think if you can't afford it, Lunchbox, don't go.
2: There's a difference. I didn't go to Bobby begging to see.

0: to Legoland in, I didn't send Bobby, oh, send me on a staycation. I just talked about how I wasn't going, and Bobby reached out to me and asked me, would you like to pay me to pay for your flight?
1: Oh, man,
0: and
1: he's really doing some mental gymnastics here.
0: And so also, yes, you're right. And then he did offer like $1,000 to pay for the flights. Then he scaled that back to $400.
1: I didn't scale it back, so that's not what happened at all. Also, Lunchbox was going to message me on Giving Tuesday.
0: I was.
1: He even said he was going
0: but
1: to.
0: But you went ahead and I didn't have to do that. You felt it in your heart that you knew that I need a reward. I need a break. I need a release. And so you said, let's send him to Vegas.
1: And the only flight I could find was the $1,000 one. And Scuba said, no, I found another one. It's like $450. You can fly him. And so I did that. So, but then he's upset about that, but I'm still at $500. And he's upset that I'm only out $500 instead of $1,000.
0: Correct. 7 a.m., man. Just say that out loud. 7 a.m. return flight from Vegas. No one signs up for that.
1: $450 coming out of my pocket, not the company. Say that out loud.
0: $450 coming out of your pocket, not the company. But you were okay 2 minutes earlier doing $1,000.
1: We were looking for flights.
0: I mean, you were like, oh, yeah, dude, just book it. And then Scuba had to ruin it. Like, hey, actually, you know what? Let's give him a crap flight.
1: A crap flight does better than no flight. Am I right?
2: Yeah.
1: And is it a crap flight?
0: It is. It is. 7 a.m. is a crap flight. I'm going to miss it.
1: Okay. Thank you for the voicemails. Leave a voicemail anytime for us. 877-77-BOBBY.
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1: We're going to let Raymundo hit Kane Brown with a business proposal about Kane's bar. But Kane Brown is coming in next.
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1: the we'll also talk about when he got hit in the head with a golf ball. 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
5: From Fort Wayne and Adams News, it's Friday, August 28th. Here's what's happening. The Fort Wayne Police Department says that Flock license plate reader cameras will come down after all. That comes after conversations with Mayor Sherrod Tucker. For a brief time, the department had been looking at other ways to finance the contract, despite a unanimous vote at Tuesday's City Council meeting. And Labor Day weekend, just a week away, the Indiana Criminal Justice Institute is reminding everyone, drive sober or get pulled over. 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Quick check on area roadways near drive-in right now. Not seeing any major crashes. A lot of construction, though. Still look out for that work on 930. Restrictions and closures. Coliseum between Washington and Lake. And your typical slowdowns through the work north of 24 on 469 as well. 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
5: From the National Weather Service, a warm day, mostly sunny skies through the afternoon. We're looking for a high of 82.

0: to high temperature, close to 90.
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4: 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He's got big songs like Heaven.
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4: He's got a new song about to be number one called Woman.
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6: Kane Brown.
4: How's it going, buddy?
7: Going good.
4: Ray wants to ask you something. Now's your time, Ray.
7: Oh, now's your time.
4: You want to be a big shot? Go ahead.
7: Okay. Hey, can you hear me?
8: Yeah.
7: So we were wondering if you...
4: No, we. I have nothing to do with this.
7: So I was wondering, there's this like basketball hoop that's really popular around the country. It's called Papa Shot. And if you were willing to have it in your bar, then I would get a finder's fee. So that's kind of why I'm curious about it. But would you be willing to have a huge basketball hoop type thing in your bar?
8: Of course.
7: Yeah!
8: It just depends. I don't know. It's kind of small. I don't know where you put it.
4: Yeah, exactly. And not only that, Ray just wants the finder's fee. And I said if Kane was going to get a Papa Shot, he'd probably buy one and then just collect the money from it himself.
8: What is the Papa Shot? Is it like just a normal arcade game?
4: Yeah, it's really cool, but it's got the digital back screen. So, fun fact, Ray made top 8 nationally on ESPN.
8: Oh, dang.
4: Went and played on ESPN Papa Shot. It's just that thing.
8: Yeah.
4: And he's like, well, Kane, will you call Kane? That's what he said. Call Kane and ask him if I can put one of those machines in his bar. I'm like, no, I'm not calling Kane to ask him that.
8: Was that just today?
4: It was a week or so ago.
8: Oh, I appreciate that. Every bar in Nashville, you thought about mine.
4: No, he knows I know you. He's like, will you call Kane and ask? So,
7: I'm just cool with it being floated towards him, and so maybe we start leaning in that direction, and then I think we're closer to the $500 finder's fee. This discussion helped with that, I believe. Because I think they said, Papa Shot will contact you and they'll do the rest, but as long as I just put it past him, I believe that's how I get my finder's fee.
4: He's dying for a finder's fee.
7: And he's the owner of the bar.
8: $500?
7: $500. Just sitting on a couch, why not? There you go.
4: Okay. So we asked him, okay, mm-hmm. We can follow up at some point. Yeah.
8: I'm down, though.
4: No.
7: Yeah! He plays basketball.
8: Yeah, that'd be fun.
7: Yeah!
4: But it doesn't matter. That'd be a good conversation after.
9: I just wanted Ray
4: to ask it.
9: Ray would be there every Saturday. What time is the bar open? 11?
7: What time is the bar open?
8: I have no idea.
9: Yeah. Well, whatever the opening time is, Ray will be there. He's on Broadway every Saturday for brunch.
4: Next, with Kane Brown, we'll talk about him getting hit with a golf ball, but I'm talking major damage to his head. Let's do Miles on It, more with Kane Brown in just a second.

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2: How's your ear?
3: It's good. It's good. As I hit it. There's a little cartilage in there. I'll let you feel the doctor if you want to.
2: What happened?
3: I was golfing with my buddy. It was kind of like my stepdad. And I was in the middle. I had one guy over here and I had one guy over here. So, but we're at least 40 yards from each other. I'm a little ahead, you know, because my drive went further. But, so Dio hit it. I'm standing with my caddy, me and my caddy right in the middle. So Dio hit this way and my caddy ducked. And I was like, oh, did he almost hit us? And he's like, no, that just scares me. So that made me turn around and actually face the guy that hit me. I'm still not going to say his name. But face, it made me watch him. Or it would have probably just smacked me in the back of the head and I wouldn't be here. He hit a 3-wood and it just like was going straight and then just sliced over. Well, it was more like going this way because it was supposed to be hitting this way, but it came directly at me. And so all I had time to do was just go like this. And it hit me directly in the side of the head. Mm. And so I just went down. And then all of a sudden, I was like somebody was dumping water on my hand.
2: Did you hear the ball coming?
3: Oh, yeah. You know how it just says, yeah. And it just hit. And then it was like a grenade went off. It was just rings. And there was no pain, no nothing. It was just, there was so much blood that I was in shock. And my friend just went into a coma a year before for him hit in the head with a softball. So I thought my brain was bleeding. After like 2 minutes, I was like, okay, I'm still functioning. So I was like, it was still ringing. So I was like, please don't let me be deaf. And then after 5 minutes, I started being able to hear. And we wiped the blood off. And they're like, no, your ear's just split in half. So I was like, okay, cool. So then I stood up and I was woozy.
2: You stayed on the ground there for a while.
3: Yeah, about 4 or 5 minutes.
2: So do you go to the hospital immediately?
3: Yeah, but it was carts on. I mean, it was no carts. It was walking only. So I had to wait for a cart to come all the way down to get me. Which I don't know if you played Bounty Club yet.
2: You know you're cooler than I am.
3: Well, you were going to go out and play Bounty Club.
2: Yeah.
3: And
2: I heard they hit people with balls there.
3: Yeah. I played yesterday for the first time. I was nervous.
2: Low PTSD? I remember when that happened. I didn't know it was that close, but I did maintenance on the golf course for a long time. And that stuff pisses me off when people hit onto people.
3: Yeah.
2: But yours was different because it was, you guys were close. But I would see people, and I ever only got hit in like a leg or a back, but I would see people get hit in the neck and the head from people hitting onto us workers.
3: Yeah.
2: Those balls slice, cut, like do a lot of damage. Did you think when you went to the hospital, what was worst case scenario for you when you got there?
3: Well, I felt great, but the doctor was like, man, if this was an inch forward or backwards, he was like, it would have been a little different. He said, the only thing that I'm worried about now is that you might have a broken bone in your ear. I didn't even know we had bones in our ear. It was like, it might be a broken bone, so we had to go and get a CAT scan. It was like, the eardrum looks great, everything.
4: Okay, I'm trying to picture. You said your caddy made a move that then made you move, which so
3: for
4: also...
3: For the first guy.
4: Yeah, but you turning your body, repositioning, because then you were telling the story, you said, had it hit me in the back of the head, I wouldn't be here.
3: Yeah, I mean, think of it. It's like, it's a 150-mile-an-hour ball.
4: Okay.
3: From me to Martha.
4: Ugh.
3: Behind you. I mean, that's,
4: yeah.
3: It's not a bullet, but
4: that's pretty.
3: If awful. I told anybody in this room, go stand right there and let me put a 3-wood ball down and hit it as hard as I can at her, nobody's going to do it.
1: Bobby Bones.
2: Kane Brown in studio, always jacked. Let's just say, how much do you eat in a day? I want to talk about that. We'll talk music as well. Kane Brown coming up.
1: Get your body

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1: I'm John Perlick with Mayor Sharon Tucker's office. As part of the Mayor's Safe Neighborhoods Initiative, City Council has approved a contract for new street lighting along Oliver Street from East Pontiac Street to Rudisill Boulevard. 67 street lights are part of the first phase of the effort, first introduced by the Mayor in her February State of the City address. The Community Development Division, in partnership with the Public Works Division and the Fort Wayne Police Department, is beginning work in the Oxford neighborhood, east of Hannah Street and south of Pontiac. The work includes conducting crime prevention through environmental design or SEPTED assessments, installing new streetlights, and constructing new sidewalks that connect Weiser Park to Bowser Avenue. The Safe Neighborhoods Initiative builds on the success seen in the city's recent High Street SEPTED pilot project, which made improvements to the area in the Bloomingdale, Hamilton, and Nebraska neighborhoods.
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4: All right, Kane Brown in studio. You would know Miles On It.
5: Put some miles on it.
4: That's a good one. You would know Thank God.
5: Thank God.
4: Here he is.
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6: Kane Brown.
4: How you doing physically? Are you working out still? You hitting it as hard?
7: Yes, sir.
4: You're still as dedicated?
7: Mm-hmm.
4: Because you were really fired up for a while.
7: Yeah, that was during the bodybuilding phase. And I actually kind of tried to get back to it, and I'm struggling.
4: Is it the food part?
7: Yeah, the food. Like, it's not the working out. It's just I don't know. I have, like, a really strict goal of what I see, and I've been on it for 3 years now, and I still haven't seen it. And so that's what gets frustrating.
4: You haven't seen what?
7: Like what I want.
4: The results that you want.
7: Yeah, which I think the results that I have, that I see that I want to look like, I think I'll have to do steroids.
8: Who would that be? Like The Rock or something?
7: You ever see Reacher? He's too big.
4: You ever see Reacher, the guy that does Reacher?
7: Yeah, he's too big.
4: Okay.
7: Yeah, not that.
8: Don't be ridiculous. So how much protein do you have to eat?
7: I eat like around 200 to 205 grams of protein a day.
4: Do you have it where at breakfast you eat a certain amount of protein? Do you wake up and you have to put meat down?
7: Normally, like when I was doing the bodybuilding thing, I had to do, it was like 3 scrambled eggs, which that was all of a cut. But then I'm naturally a skinny guy. So I got too skinny. Mm-hmm. And so I was like, I want to see my abs, but then I didn't have any muscle really. So it's like, I don't know. I feel really weird talking about this, but it's just, I have to eat to look how I want to eat, but then I don't look as ripped, and then it just really pisses me off.
4: Hey, man, same. Hey, it's the two guys related.
8: Yeah,
4: we can be together and just relate.
8: Kenny
4: texted me, he's like, hey, man, I want you to get involved. I want you to do this.
8: I'm like, no.
4: Like,
8: you're dedicated. What?
4: Like, he was like, how's your fitness?
8: In the workout.
7: It wasn't about fitness. This was just I wanted Bobby to just come in with just an 8-pack. Just talk to the world.
4: Well, he said, and I said, well, because I had just had ankle surgery, and I said, well, I just lost like 14 pounds, you know, because I didn't get to work out. He goes, oh, my bad. I didn't even notice.
7: When guys lose 14 pounds, it's completely different. I wanted you to be.
4: But that means I'm not. Then all I hear from you is you're not.
7: I'm not. No, I'm not talking bad about you. I'm just saying everybody could improve. I could improve.
4: All right, let's play the one from Kane that's about to be number one. This is his latest called Woman here on the Bobby Bones Show.

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1: Came down.
2: What's up with new music? I know we don't have any right this second, but can you talk about it? There's something on the way?
3: New music?
2: Yeah.
3: Yeah, I'm excited for it. It was supposed to be out in October.
2: Mm-hmm.
3: I think it's going to be in March now.
2: Why? What happened?
3: I don't know. I really want to focus on this album and just kind of do... I've been all over the place with it, wanting to write songs or stories, wanting to sound old school, like not just country, but like different sounds, like 50s type music. Then I was been talking to people, and they're like, bro, your album doesn't have to sound cohesive. You haven't had one album sound cohesive. Why do it now? And I was like, you're right. I'm going to put a rap song on. No, I'm just kidding. But, I don't know. But I'm in love with it now, and we got a lot of outside songs. I didn't have a lot of outside songs. I think we got 3 or 4 now that are actually smashes. One of them is the one that I put up the other day. So, yeah, I'm really excited. I think it's this one. I know I say this a lot, but this one is my favorite album.
2: Yeah, I make fun of people when they say that.
3: Yeah, I think I've said it every album.
2: Well, not only funny, you specifically, but you should feel that way.
4: Yeah.
2: One, you should feel that way. And two, that, and the other thing that I make fun of people for saying is, it's my most personal album yet.
3: Oh, this ain't personal.
2: Oh, you're the first person to ever say that.
3: No. This is just, I'm only going for hits.
2: That's the most honest thing anyone's ever said about their music.
3: Yeah, this is just straight. The one that I'm releasing, I think next month, is Shania Twain, Whose Bed Has Your Boots Been Under? It's the guy's version.
2: Yeah.
3: The only thing personal about with me is just I grew up to that song, but.
4: Okay, the guy version of that would be, Whose Bed Have You Been Under?
2: Yeah, figure it out. Yeah. Reverse engineer that.
4: Okay, she's saying, is she singing that to a guy though?
2: Mm-hmm.
4: Yeah, she's saying, Whose Bed Have You Been Under? And you're saying, only your bed.
3: Yeah.
4: Or are you saying, I know, her, just about five?
3: This is her asking me now. I'm like, you're crazy for asking me this.
4: Right, because they haven't, my boots haven't been anywhere.
3: Only
2: women love it when you call them crazy too. Like, it's what one thing I've learned.
3: Yes.
2: Yeah, they love it.
4: Yeah, but he didn't mean it's when you say you're acting crazy versus like, oh, don't be crazy.
2: Got it.
4: There was a difference in the usage there.
2: Yeah,
4: so.
2: It just never worked well for me if I've referred to any woman crazy ever.
4: Yeah.
2: That's cool. You like it?
3: Love it. Yeah, and I think Shania's doing some backup vocals and all that.
2: That's cool. Yeah. What about Woman, about to be number one?
3: I love it.
2: Most personal song yet?
3: That one really is personal. But yeah, and that one, I had a lot of fun creating that one. That one was one that like hit me in the gut from like when I first started that I was really excited about.
2: Why?
3: I don't know. Some of those songs just do that, you know? And it was like I saw everything happening. It was like it was just a gift from above, that song. It just kind of fell in my lap, and I envisioned everything. It was like it was already written out for me whenever it popped into my head.
2: So it was one of those that came out just quickly, too?
3: Yeah. I mean, because it was my boys asking me, do you want to go out? And no, you know, and I looked in, and Kate's in there cleaning. I'm like, I got a perfectly amazing woman right here, and yeah.
2: Well, there he is. The wonderful, the talented King Brown, everybody. Nice job.
5: It's your Bobby Bones on

0: this guy left a restaurant and couldn't remember if he tipped a server, so he went back and went way above and beyond to make it right. I got this coming up next in our segment called Tell Me Something Good.
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2: Bobby Bones. DraftKings presents a message on responsible gaming.
3: If you're gonna play the game, boy, you gotta learn to play it right.
2: Whatever your wager, sometimes you got
3: to know when to hold them.
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2: And if you feel like you're ready for a break,
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2: Remember, it's more fun when it's for fun.
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5: Check on area roadways near drive-in right now. Not seeing any major crashes. A lot of construction, though. Still look out for that work on 930. Restrictions and closures. Coliseum between Washington and Lake. And on Illinois, look out for restrictions close to Getz. That ongoing work in that area could slow you down. Also, still finding the restrictions in an all-way stop on Bluffton Road. On Bluffton Road, you are going to find that all-way stop between Winchester and Old Trail.
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5: From the National Weather Service, a warm day, mostly sunny skies through the afternoon. We're looking for a high of 82.

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0: with Bobby.
1: This guy went to eat and he left and goes, oh man, did I tip? And so he's worried about that. And so he got home, wrote a letter, and sent $50 in the letter to the restaurant, detailing as best he could who the server was. Because he didn't know their name. They didn't have a name tag. And he said, I was 75% sure that I left a tip, but it wasn't 100. So he wrote the letter and sent it back, and they got the letter and then gave the money to the right person.
2: Love that.
3: Wow.
2: That's cool.
4: Well, no, it's really easy if you tipped or not. You go look at your credit card statement and you look
1: cash. Like at Sonic, sometimes I'll forget I tipped and I'll just go back because it's cash.
4: I mean, I'm sorry. I guess I've never...
1: I accept your apology.
3: You said statement. So do you have the app where you can instantly look at what you paid?
4: No. You go to a website.
1: Okay. You do go to the website?
3: That's what you would do.
1: You do that?
4: Yes.
1: Oh, good. We're just surprised you would be able to use a website.
4: No, I wouldn't do an app. I'm not going to put my bank on my phone because then if someone gets your phone, they steal your bank.
1: But your phone is your computer. They're connected. Your phone and your computer are not connected.
4: A little bit, but I don't
1: know. There's no little bit. Either they are or they're not.
3: They are.
4: I don't know what you mean, but my banking information is not on my phone.
3: Do you get texts on your computer?
4: I do that.
1: Okay, so everything on your phone is connected to your computer.
3: Correct.
4: Right, but my banking app is not on my phone, so it doesn't send my banking information to my phone.
1: Your banking app is not on your phone, but does your browser share?
4: I don't know how to do that.
1: You know what? Maybe you're right.
4: I'm telling you, my bank. I do not use my phone for my bank. I go to my.
1: Right, you cannot use it, but it can still be connected.
4: How?
1: The same way you get text through both.
4: Well, you have to set that up. You have to say share with my computer.
1: You know, regardless, this story here.
4: I mean, it seems ridiculous.
1: They posted on social media. They thanked them. She got the money. All good.
3: That's cool.
1: Yeah,
2: that's a great story.
1: News Nation Now. I love the story. Your bank is on your phone for sure. That is what it's all about.
0: That was Tell Me Something Good. The Friday morning dance party.
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1: We will do some Diamond Rio and some Dolly and some Sir Mix-a-Lot. And the dance party is coming up. It is going to put you in a better mood. It is next.

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1: is on.
4: Welcome, everybody. I'm mixing together all kinds of music. Doesn't matter the format. Just to put you in a better mood. Here we go. Curtis and Faith Hill. 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
3: We're going to play easy trivia. You guys want to warm up?
4: Yeah.
5: Yes.
3: Amy, the category is 2010 celebrities. What actress became a household name playing... I mean, I don't watch Harry Potter. Hermione in the movies. I didn't set you up good on that, but who played Hermione?
5: I know, I didn't...
3: I was going to say Hermione.
5: I didn't watch
6: Harry Potter. It's Hermione,
3: Hermione, yeah. Yeah, yeah.
5: Was that... Emma Stone?
3: Emma Watson.
5: Emma Watson.
3: Okay. Mm-hmm. Yeah. Abby, what boy band formed on the X Factor in 2010 and became a global sensation?
5: One Direction.
3: Correct. Lunchbox, who played Alan in The Hangover?
4: Galifianakis.
3: Correct. Eddie, don't get to warm up because we...
7: Nothing? Not one?
3: No.
7: Not one
3: you gotta stay. You gotta stay cold.
7: Okay.
3: Easy trivia. Everybody good?
4: Yep. Yeah.
3: All right, we'll play next. 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
3: From the National Weather Service, a warm day, mostly sunny skies through the afternoon. We're looking for a high of 82. Clear overnight.

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0: when cooked?
1: Bacon.
0: Correct. Abby, what breakfast food is made by cracking open a shell and cooking the inside?
1: An egg.
0: Correct. Lunchbox, what breakfast food comes in a box and is usually eaten with milk?
2: Cereal!
0: Correct. Okay, so here's the weird thing here. Is that Eddie has 4 wins, he's 1 away, and nobody's won another match.
2: Hold on, I can win it all right now?
0: You can win it all, and then since they've all finished with 0, they all lose, they don't get to play the next round.
2: Oh my gosh.
1: So who plays the next round?
0: Who knows?
2: Me versus me?
0: Yeah, Eddie comes in and just plays Scuba and Ray and Mike or something, I don't know. So you guys have to stop Eddie.
2: Guys.
0: He's won 4. This has never happened.
1: Well, I don't know what has happened to some of these games.
2: Yeah, you got
1: like, I've gone home and I've thought about it. Like, how in the world did I miss? Well, I don't know the question.
0: Exactly.
1: Yeah. Yeah.
3: I'm glad you thought about it at home.
1: It's 48 divided by 6. Like, I know 6 times 8 is 48. I know that. Mm. And the fact that I couldn't answer it, it's like a short circuit.
2: Maybe it's just the pressure.
0: Yeah, it's getting to you.
1: It's like,
0: easy trivia. Eddie, ready?
2: Ready.
0: If you win this, you're the first ever to sweep.
2: Wow!
0: The category is famous films. What animated movie tells the story of a young lion named Simba?
2: Lion King.
0: Correct. Amy, what dinosaur-filled movie takes place at a theme park gone wrong?
1: Jurassic Park.
0: Correct. Abby, what Christmas movie follows Buddy, a human raised by elves?
1: Elf.
0: Correct. Lunchbox, what animated movie features sisters Elsa and Anna?
3: Frozen.
0: Correct. The next category. The answer starts with C. Eddie, what famous band has songs like Yellow and Fix You?
2: Coldplay.
0: Correct. Amy, what singer is known for hits like Beautiful and Genie in a Bottle?
1: Christina Aguilera.
0: Correct. Abby, what country singer had hit songs Need You Now and Just a Kiss and is one of the lead singers of Lady A?
1: Charles Kelly.
0: Correct. Lunchbox, what country singer is known for the song Before He Cheats?
3: Oh, yeah, Carrie Underwood.
0: Correct. Next category, shoe brands. Eddie, what shoe brand is known for the logo and slogan Just Do It?
2: Nike.
0: Thank you. Although slogo is kind of a cool word. Just slogan. I think I just came up with something. Amy, what shoe company has 3 stripes of different lengths as its logo?
1: Adidas.
0: Correct.
1: Some people call Adidas.
0: What shoe brand's logo is a jumping cat, Abby?
1: Oh, a Puma.
0: Correct.
1: Puma, yeah.
0: Correct. Some people call it Puma. Lunchbox, what clog-style shoe brand became famous for its colorful foam shoes?
3: I don't know if they're foam, but Crocs.
0: Correct. Good job. Everybody's still in. The category is Bobby Bones Show guests.
3: Oh, God.
0: All having to do with guests of this show.
3: Should have paid attention.
0: Eddie, what guest once got upset we didn't let him smoke a cigar in the studio?
2: Ooh, that's Hank Williams Jr.
0: Correct.
2: Or Thunderhead Hawkins.
0: Both would have been accepted. Amy, what country artist did I once sniff their armpits to prove they smell good without deodorant?
1: Luke Bryan.
0: Correct.
2: Whoa! Wow. That's right!
1: Just came to me. Oh,
0: Abby, what artist did I get in a brief feud with after I said she came off as rude during an interview?
1: Okay, but I repeat it one more time because I have 2 in mind.
0: You got it.
1: Dang it. No, is it Casey Musgraves?
0: Correct.
1: Oh, okay.
2: Wow!
0: Lunchbox, what country artist famously brought a live goat into the studio during an interview?
3: Jimmy Hauser.
0: Randy Hauser is correct.
2: Wow!
0: Next category, famous Roberts. Eddie, what famous Robert was the lead singer of the band Led Zeppelin?
2: Robert Plant.
0: Correct. What's up?
3: That was one of Roberts I knew.
1: That would have been hard for me, but maybe I would have gotten there.
0: What actor named Robert starred in Twilight as Edward Cullen, Amy?
1: Robert Pattinson.
0: Correct. Abby, what actor named Robert has starred in movies like Goodfellas, Meet the Parents, and Casino?
1: Robert De Niro.
0: Correct. Lunchbox, what actor starred alongside Jude Law in the Sherlock Holmes movie and was also in Tropic Thunder?
3: Oh, man. I guess Robert Downey Jr. is in there.
0: Correct.
3: I was looking for Iron Man.
0: Next category, the Avengers. Eddie, what Avenger is a billionaire?
2: Tony Stark.
0: Or Iron Man, correct.
2: Yeah.
0: Amy, what emotion does Bruce Banner need?

0: to feel to transform into Hulk?
1: Angry.
0: Correct. Phew. Abby, what Avenger's main weapon is a shield?
1: Captain America.
0: Correct. Lunchbox, what villain collects the Infinity Stones in Avengers Infinity War?
2: He's a bad guy?
0: What villain collects the Infinity Stones in Avengers Infinity War?
2: We'll go with that guy you always say that could be a good guy. Thanos.
0: Thanos is the company that Elizabeth Holmes founded. Thanos is the villain. That's incorrect.
3: You've been boned.
4: You were so close.
5: You were so close.
1: So close.
5: That lady with the deep voice got you.
2: I need all the Infinity Stones. I need your blood.
0: Eddie, you're still in the sweep. The category is, the answer rhymes.
5: Okay.
0: What phrase describes a nostalgic reminder of something from long ago?
5: What?
0: What phrase describes a nostalgic reminder of something from long ago?
5: Just making sure there's not another one.
0: The category is the answer rhymes.
5: Yeah, what I'm coming up with here in my head is blast from the past. All I have is blast from the past.
0: Correct. Woo! Amy, what Dr. Seuss book features a character who causes trouble by making a mess?
1: Do all of his books rhyme, or is it just Cat in the Hat? Green Eggs and Ham.
0: I need an answer.
1: Cat in the Hat.
0: Correct. Abby, what basketball legend starred in the movie Kazam?
1: Shaquille O'Neal.
0: Answer?
1: Michael Jordan. I can't think of one.
0: Answer?
1: Shaquille the O'Neal. Shaq the Shaq. I have a Shaq in my head. But it's not him.
0: The answer rhymes. I need you to say the answer that rhymes.
1: The attack. I don't know.
5: Shaq attack.
6: Oh my god.
1: Shaq attack.
3: Abby. You've been.
5: Abby, you said it.
1: I did.
0: Shaquille O'Neal.
1: Shaquille, I said it.
0: No.
2: You said Shaquille O'Neal.
0: No, you didn't. Your answer was Shaq. Yeah.
1: Oh my gosh.
0: Abby's out.
1: That was the dumbest thing I've done in the history of this.
0: No.
5: No.
0: There's two people remaining.
5: What's up, Amy?
1: What's up?
0: Eddie and Amy. Eddie wins this. He's the champion. First time.
5: Amy.
0: First full sweep.
1: I know.
5: You can stand in the way.
1: I'm going to try.
7: Go, Amy.
0: So we're sudden death. We have three questions.
5: Let's go. All right. Focus.
1: Okay. Focus.
0: The category is the 90s.
5: Are we doing, say your name?
1: Yes.
0: Yeah, say your name. Three questions. What 90s movie featured a character named Cher?
1: The Mask?
0: Incorrect.
5: Eddie. Pretty Woman.
0: Clueless.
1: Oh, dang.
5: Name, yeah.
0: The next one. The category is careful. The answer may get you in trouble.
1: Oh no.
5: We can't be too quick here.
0: Ready, guys?
5: Yeah.
0: What do you call a match where two roosters are training?
5: Eddie. Cockfight.
0: Correct.
1: Oh,
5: baby. Of course I'd get that.
1: That match messed with me because I was immediately picturing matches, like lighting on fire.
5: Are we moving on from that topic?
0: Yeah.
5: Okay, good.
0: Last question. If Eddie gets this, he wins. If Amy gets it, it's sort of super sudden death. The category is science jobs. Science jobs.
1: Science jobs?
0: What do you call someone who studies fossils?
5: Eddie.
1: What?
5: That is a archaeologist.
0: Incorrect.
8: Stupid idiot.
0: Amy, what do you call someone who studies fossils?
1: A paleontologist?
0: Correct.
5: So what is super, super sudden death?
0: It's just one question now.
5: Never been here before.
0: Here we go. One question. The category, second grade geometry.
1: Second grade geometry?
5: I can't do that.
0: What 3D shape looks like a ball?
5: Eddie!
0: Amy.
5: No!
1: A sphere.
0: Correct.
5: No!
1: Yes!
5: No!
1: Yes!
0: Wow.
5: That must have been milliseconds.
0: Wow.
5: Milliseconds.
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10: 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Also in theaters, The Rivals of Amaziah King, starring Matthew McConaughey, his best movie in years. I give it 4 out of 5. 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
3: 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Yay!
4: So that painting, the Mona Lisa, it's probably the most famous painting in the whole world. And it's famous not because of how great it was painted or even that it was Da Vinci. It's famous because it was stolen for a long time. And that really upped the value because people talked about it until they finally found it. Well, for a long time as it was stolen, Pablo Picasso was suspected of being the thief.
5: The actual painter?
4: Oh. They suspected Pablo Picasso of stealing the Mona Lisa in 1911, but he was released due to lack of evidence. Despite possessing statues stolen from the Louvre.
5: Dang.
4: So he had other stuff. He just had. But that's why that painting, though, as a side fun fact, is so famous, because there was this big controversy scandal of where is it? Who stole it? They got it back, obviously. Okay, Amy.
6: President Andrew Jackson's pet parrot, Pole, had to be removed from his 1845 funeral for cursing too much.
4: So Andrew Jackson must have been cursing a lot.
5: Yeah.
6: And he had a parrot. Oh, the parrot was really, really sad that...
4: Well, you don't learn that word if you're sad unless he's cursing a lot around you.
6: Yeah.
4: Yeah. That's funny, though. I think I would laugh. That'd be a nice... You're at a funeral, everybody's sad. F.
5: Oh, Andrew's parrot. Yeah.
6: I wonder, were curse words the same in 1845? Like, what was a curse word then? Are they the same?
5: Oh, that's a good question.
4: I think a lot of them are the same because some of them are rooted from, like, the 1400s. Maybe not all, but yeah.
6: Okay.
5: Wasn't bloody a bad word?
4: That's British. But you can, I don't even want to read some of these.
6: Okay.
5: They're really bad.
4: Some of the ones that we don't consider bad now, I can do that were back in the day. By God, that was a bad one.
7: Oh,
6: oh really?
4: Yeah.
6: Whoa,
4: whoa. People would say balls.
5: That's funny.
4: Mm. I'm going to bring that one back.
5: Yeah. I like that.
4: Or lick spittle.
6: What?
4: Yeah. That was one. But most of the ones now that we have were still kind of in the mix for bad words. Eddie.
5: The oldest cat to ever live, no longer with us, but her name was Cream Puff, and she lived to be 38 years old and 3 days, and she was from Austin, Texas.
7: I don't believe it.
5: Why? Let me give you the dates. Born August 3rd, 1967. Died August 6th, 2005.
4: Now, do you believe it?
7: No.
4: Like that meant anything about you believing it or
7: now
4: not?
7: Now that you gave me dates, someone just wrote dates down and said my cat's 38.
5: The owner is Jake Perry. I mean, I don't know why somebody would make this up.
4: I don't necessarily think a cat is alive. If you said a dog, yeah. I mean, cats can live older, longer lives.
5: I mean, 38 years.
4: I'm looking at Cream Puff. I'm looking at a picture.
5: Yeah, you can look it up, and it's down in history as the oldest cat ever.
4: He had another cat, this Perry guy, who was the fourth oldest cat ever recorded.
5: What's he feeding him?
4: Or is he getting second ones that look like him?
7: Exactly. No. Getting cats that look exactly the same.
4: I believe him. All right, Lunchbox.
7: John Quincy Adams, when he was the president, he liked to go skinny dipping in the Potomac River.
4: You got it. Try again.
7: I don't know. Potomac. Potomatic.
4: Yep. Potomac. Now you're getting there.
7: Potomac River. I don't know.
4: If you had to bet money on one of those.
7: Gosh. Potomac.
4: Okay, there you
5: Potomac.
4: Go.
5: Potomac.
7: Potomac River.
4: Mm-hmm.
7: And so Ann Royal was a reporter, and she was like, man, I want an interview with the president. He won't agree to talk to a woman. So when he went for his daily skinny dip, she took his clothes and said, you agree to an interview? I'll give you your clothes back. And so she became the first woman to interview a president.
5: Dirty dog.
4: I like it. It's called the Potomac, just for future reference.
7: Potomac.
5: Yeah. Is that the one where George Washington crossed?
4: He didn't really. No.
5: That's the Delaware.
4: Yeah, the Potomac. Yeah. George Washington, because it's. No.
5: Okay.

0: That's not the one he crossed while in battle. No.
1: Got it. Got it.
0: Yeah. Okay. Who have you gone?
2: Mm-hmm.
0: Okay, everybody's gone?
1: We're gone.
0: So I got a couple. I got a couple more here.
1: Come on.
0: All right, next up, the word quarantine is actually Italian for 40 days.
1: Oh, quarantine.
0: It dates back to when it was discovered that ships were infested with plague-carrying rats, and the ships were forced to wait outside Venice for 40 days before they let them come ashore.
1: Dang.
0: So they would get there and then have to sit for 40 days, which is pretty crazy. And then spiked and studded dog collars date back to the days of ancient Greeks who would give their sheepdogs sharp spiked collars because it protected their necks. So wolves, when they would come in and try to bite their neck, they'd bite the spike.
1: That's what Eller needs.
0: A full body. Well, yeah, people said you could put full suits on them.
1: With spikes all over it?
0: Yeah, if like when the coyotes were like in our yard. Oh. So yeah, there you go.
3: Fun fact Friday. Yay!
4: Come on up. Tell me something good. Yeah.
0: She thought her upstairs neighbor was making way too much noise until she realized she was struggling. What she did, amazing. Amy has this story next in our segment called Tell Me Something Good.
5: Hey. The Bobby Ball Show.
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8: From the National Weather Service, a warm day, mostly sunny skies through the afternoon. We're looking for a high of 82. Clear overnight and a low of 57. Sunny both Saturday and Sunday. Getting warmer though. 83 the high for tomorrow. And Sunday, we are going to be a little windy, but we're going to see a high temperature close to 90.
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I got a mega announcement for you. 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

US 93.3 Fort Wayne's At Work Country Station. Ooh, we have a big announcement, or should I say, it's a mega announcement. The mega ticket is back again. Up to 4 tickets to 13 different events throughout the 2026-2027 year. So we're talking, and this is all at the Coliseum. You could go to the John Party concert. You could go to Disney on Ice. You could go to basketball games. 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

93.3 Fort Wayne's At Work Country Station. He's Luke Combs. I just heard earlier today that he and Luke Bryan have a new song together. I haven't heard it yet. I'm going to dig it out and listen to them. Two icons, Luke and Luke. My best friend growing up, her name was Angie. We were Angie and Angie. One.

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You can find me in a parking lot downtown tonight for fun and recreation. 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Tell them Large Marge sent ya. That's tonight. It's absolutely free in the parking lot over at Cinema Center. It starts like 8:30. But before that, there's a bunch of cool like lawn games and stuff. There's food trucks over there. It's absolutely free. It's Pee-wee's Big Adventure, and it's tonight.

8:30. But before that, there's a bunch of cool like lawn games and stuff. There's food trucks over there. 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

US 93.3, Fort Wayne's At Work Country Station. Can you even believe we've been in school for like 2 or 3 weeks at this point? For some people, 3 weeks definitely. It seems crazy. I feel

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Hello, Friday morning. I'm Angie Nash. Dan and Shay coming to the Ruoff. The show is September 11th, but your tickets are in 10 minutes at 11:10 on US 93.3.

US 93.3, Fort Wayne's At Work Country Station. Dan and Shay coming to the Ruoff. The show September 11th, and I've got your tickets right now. 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

93.3 Fort Wayne's At Work Country Station. I just gave someone tickets to see Dan and Shay. Randy Alomar's got another pair. In fact, it is our very last pair. It's coming up at 5:30 tonight on US 93.3.

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4: 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Another

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Ooh, I like this one. I played it for a new it too a few weeks ago. Brand new. This is from Dylan Scott. It's called Dear Big City. And it's on US 93.3, your At Work Country Station.

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I'm Angie Nash, feeling a bit better this Friday than last Friday. Honestly, last Friday I thought I had a really bad hangover, but

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KLAS 93.3, Fort Wayne's At Work Country Station. Still wrapping our heads around the fact that Dolly Parton is gone. She's an icon. She's been here forever. It just seems really crazy. It still seems like a bit of a dream state. My husband, who does not get involved in my work at all, I don't even know sometimes if

party. It's just around the corner. Going to be at the Coliseum in the lounge. You should be there. Let me tell you, if you've never had a party with us, you've never had a real party. 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

US 93.3, Fort Wayne's At Work Country Station. In food news you didn't know you needed, but you're going to be very glad you have, White Castle and Garage Beer have teamed up for a Garage Beer cheese. It's going to be absolutely delicious. I hate that we don't have a White Castle around here. I know we have a Powers, but it's not the same, and you know it's not the same. Sonic is going to give us a

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Can't believe it's like almost the end of the tin cap season already. This is the last weekend for games. They're at home tonight.

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Hello, Friday. I'm Angie Nash. Absolutely love your little face. Kicking off your weekend, kicking off the last weekend in August. My God.

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4: I'm Ryan Martin on Hoosier Ag Today with Midday Market and Weather Analysis brought to you by Louis Dreyfus in Claypool. Currently paying a 50-cent positive basis versus the November futures. For soybeans delivered through September 10th, call with questions 574-566-2113. After a day of pushing pause a little bit, the markets came out of the overnight trade and actually through the overnight trade with a significant move higher again. Double-digit gains in soybeans, double-digit gains in some of the wheat markets, corn following wheat higher. It's another day of headlines for Game On. Exports are continuing to be in the spotlight, whether it is exports out of the U.S., read that as China, or whether it's exports not being able to come out of other places. Heard some rumblings at a meeting last night about carryout maybe being down dramatically. Those are all stories here, but the weather looks good through the weekend into early next week. Warming up, I'm Ryan Martin.

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Tomorrow, downtown, look for a lot of streets to be closed off, especially in the arts area. Taste of the Arts is happening, so if your kid's involved in any kind of arts, you're definitely going to be there. But if not, grab a glass of wine, get some snacks.

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1: Yes, Little Big Town has a brand new album. The album is called It's a Dying Art.

You're new at two today's from that album. It's called Sucker for a Sad Song. This has Ashley Monroe on it, so it's Little Big Town and Ashley Monroe. The song is Sucker for a Sad Song, and it's your new at two on US 93.3.

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I love that song. I love it. I think it's so good. It's new from Little Big Town and Ashley Monroe. The song is Sucker for a Sad Song. It's off of Little Big Town's new album, It's a Dying Art. And we do it like this every day at 2. 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

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Hurricane Dolly, Tropical Storm Dolly, is brewing over by the Bahamas right now. But it is just a coincidence that it's named Dolly. 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

93.3 Fort Wayne's At Work Country Station. Good afternoon. Happy Friday to you. I'm Ernie Alomar. A lot of things on the show this afternoon. The mega ticket was announced this morning. I will talk to you about how you can win that. Plus, the PBR. John Party coming to town. Scott and McCreary, how you can win tickets for him. He's coming to town. Dan and Shay tickets. Win those at 5:30 tonight. So much more. 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
2: Buyers came back, and beans and wheat worked 20 cents higher almost all day. This is Hoosier Ag Today's Friday Closing Farm Market Report. A strong end to the week after strikes and damage done back and forth by both Russia and Ukraine, and grains remaining unmoved there. Flash sales of soybeans to China and unknown this morning added support. September corn ends up a penny and three quarters at 512. December corn up three, 536 and a half. March up four at 551 and a quarter. Novi beans end up 20 cents at 1288. January, 1302 and three quarters, up 19 and three quarters. December wheat, 784, a gain of 23 and a quarter. October live cattle, 211.72. That was down $1.20. October lean hogs, though, picked up $1.27, up to 81.90. I'm Ian DeEubank. Who's your ag today? Two decades keeping Indiana farmers informed.
3: 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Hi, it's Angie Nash, and I hope you're having a fun weekend. 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

US 93.3, Fort Wayne's at Work Country Station. Beautiful day outside today. Going to be great tonight if you're going to a Tin Caps game or maybe one of the local high school football games. Only a low of 57 tonight. So enjoy the games, enjoy the weather. 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

That is John Party. He is coming with US 93.3 to the Memorial Coliseum. That is in September, September 24th. It's a Thursday night. We've got your pre-party in the lounge prior to that show with a signed John Party guitar and so much more.

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0: Fort Wayne's At Work Country Station. Bobby Bones and Amy coming up here in 6 minutes after the brand new Blake Shelton. And they've got your new music that is out today. 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

0: edition of the 4:30 commercial free hour for your ride home is always the best edition because it's Friday. 7 minutes away here. 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
1: 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She's 2,000 miles away. 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

0: hosting a night program this week. He's filling in for somebody, and he had Nathan Fillion from the TV show The Rookie on the other night. And I guess Jelly was supposed to be a part of The Rookie, like literally in one of the shows, but he got sick, and he said this last night.
1: I was going to beg you tonight to give me a second chance.
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0: 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I...

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Hey, congratulations to this guy, Jackson Dean. He just got married. Didn't even know he was engaged or anything like that. Congratulations on that. Plus, he shaved his head. No more like Goldilocks.

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The Tin Caps are at home through Sunday, but last night we learned that they are officially out of playoff contention after the extra inning collapse against Dayton last night. Sorry to hear about that, but hey, go to the rest.

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I think this is super cool. The State Budget Committee yesterday approved $1 million to help the Indiana Air National Guard 122nd Fighter Wing right here in Fort Wayne to land the future F-35A base.

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We have the F-16s now. We have the A-10s, but the F-35s? That could happen sometime soon. Oh my gosh, that'd be great. 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

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We always throw back at least once during it. And just learned today, we will be giving away Tim McGraw tickets starting on Monday, 11 a.m. right here on US 93.3 and all next week. 11 a.m. win your Tim McGraw tickets if you want to see him down in Noblesville. He's on Live Like You Were Dying, US 93.3. You said

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Check out this crazy story from New Hampshire. A guy stole a fire truck. Get this. While those firefighters were battling a blaze at his own house. He got in the engine, drove off, drove over water supply lines, almost hit another fire engine, almost hit firefighters along the way. Police caught up with them, arrested him. He was charged with all sorts of stuff. And get this, his house completely destroyed. Well, yeah. I mean, it all makes sense, right? He stole what could have helped his house. That's so crazy. This is Dylan Scott on US 9.

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2: 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They're a little bit of a lot of things, but they're all pure love. 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
3: 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Coming up on Monday and every day next week at 11 a.m., I'm going to have your tickets to see Tim McGraw when he comes to the Ruoff in September. 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

me tell you, she was the prettiest thing I'd ever seen in a pair of boots. Well, she walked right up to me, handed me a beer, gave me a look like, let's get out of here. And that's when I realized that she was every cowboy's dream come true.

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Kane was in the studio right here with the Bobby Bones Show this morning, talking about all kinds of things. That song just went number one for him, so congratulations on that, Kane. Plus, when he got hit in the head with a golf ball, that's a wild story, man. He's thankful to be alive.

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potato. US 93.3, Fort Wayne's Country Station. Have fun at the games tonight. I know a lot of you right now are driving to some of them. I mean, you've got Carol on the road tonight, Dwanger on the road tonight. Who else is in town? You've got Snyder. They are in town. Snyder's first game in the new stadium is tonight versus East Noble. A lot of the games start at 7 o'clock tonight. 32 games for Fort Wayne Week 2. Enjoy them tonight. Nice weather for it. 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
2: 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All of that and more coming up next week on US 93.3. Another

0: 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It is Scotty McCreary. He is our artist of the month for August. He's coming to town September 25th. 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

US 93.3, the PBR is coming to the Memorial Coliseum October 3rd. 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It's going to be awesome. Bull riding, thanks to Knockin' Boots Saloon. We've got a full bar. We have got food. We have got Riley Lynn Band playing live. Oh, my gosh. We're giving away cowboy hats and so much more. Make sure you show up for that. 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